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Buck this one up. Buck this one up. Buck this one up.

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And by that time, was a quarter to two. The last call for alcohol. I said, "Hey, Mr. Bartender, what do you want?"

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Get my goals, women, round of applause. Know my roots, women, round of applause. And they come and get you, get you, get your armor to my sword.

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Everyone's doing the same thing. It's like I'm hearing a repetition of the same sound. So we came here to put it down. Depress. You understand? Yeah. None of this acting hard.

Little Joe never once gave it away. Everybody had to pay and pay.

0: A little while before we went into lockdown, a boy in my class came up to me and said that his dad told him to stay away from Chinese people. After I told him that I was Chinese, he backed away from me. Eloise and I wrote the song based on that experience.
1: So this is about him and all the other racist, sexist boys in this world.

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A downpour of sweat, damp cotton clouds. I was a fool, you were my friend.

Your challenges are a young group from Houston. Welcome Beyonce, Latvia, Nina, Nikki, Kelly, and Ashley, the hip-hop rapping Girls Time.

We teach girls to shrink themselves, to make themselves smaller. We say to girls, you can have ambition, but not too much. You should aim to be successful, but not too successful. Otherwise, you will threaten the man. Because I am female, I'm expected to aspire to marriage. I'm expected to make my life choices, always keeping in mind that marriage is the most important. Now, marriage can be a source of joy and love and mutual support. But why do we teach girls to aspire to marriage and we don't teach boys the same? We raise girls to see each other as competitors, not for jobs or for accomplishments, which I think can be a good thing, but for the attention of men. We teach girls that they cannot be sexual beings in the way that boys are. Feminist, a person who believes in the social, political, and economic equality of the sexes.

judges give champion Skeleton Crew 4 stars. A perfect score, the challenger Girls Time receives 3 stars. Skeleton Crew, champion once again. Congratulations. We'll see you next week.

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And your errand shitting on these hoes like paper. Last thing I bought, like I was on 3 acres. I came in this bitch just to move and shake ya. Ride it like a derby, boy, you engage in you. 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Better stay woke and step your pace. The better stay woke and step your taste. The better stay woke and step your pace. The Stable, better step, your taste the better. Stable, better step, your taste the better. Stable, better step, your taste the better. Stable, better step, your taste the better. Stable, better step, your taste the better. 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
1: Are you okay? 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Amanda, stop. 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Amanda, stop.